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7: The top stories this hour. England put their fans through the ringer as Harry Kane scored two late goals to rescue them from a shock World Cup exit. Thomas Tuchel's side came from behind to beat DR Congo 2-1 and reached the last 16, where they'll play co-host Mexico. These supporters in Atlanta were relieved.
8: As usual, Harry Kane comes and rescues the day, doesn't he? Absolutely brilliant.
9: We were thinking we're going home. We both thought it, so we were going home.
10: Harry Kane's done it, 2-1. Come on, England, it's coming home!
7: Co-hosts US are also through after beating Bosnia and Herzegovina 2-0, despite going down to 10 men. A 16-year-old boy suffered potentially life-threatening injuries after being shot in Birmingham. Police say the teenager was taken to hospital with gunshot wounds following the incident in the Alum Rock area yesterday afternoon. Health experts say a UK-US trade deal could force the NHS to divert an estimated £45 billion from other services to pay for higher-priced medicines. That's according to analysis published in the British Medical Journal. It says reduced spending on other health interventions could increase excess preventable deaths by 229,000. Sally Gainsbury's from the Nuffield Trust.
11: The government has made it a real target for improving NHS productivity, yet we have a deal that will drastically reduce the ability for the NHS to produce health benefits.
7: Ministers say the deal will allow access to life-changing new medicines. The SNP says Keir Starmer must say what he'll cut to fund a £15 billion increase in defence spending after the Tories accused him of leaving it to Andy Burnham. The ex-Greater Manchester Mayor is currently the only contender to replace the Prime Minister. A new study suggests many obese adults have indistinguishable cholesterol and blood pressure levels compared to those with a healthy weight. Experts say the findings are largely due to the use of medications such as statins and drugs to lower blood pressure. And Novak Djokovic dispatched Stefanos Tsitsipas in straight sets to book his place in the third round at Wimbledon. From Sky News, I'm Chris Milligan.

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7: The top stories this hour. Harry Kane guided England into the last 16 of the World Cup with 2 goals as they came from behind to beat DR Congo 2-1. The Bayern Munich striker has now moved past Pelé's World Cup tally of 12 goals. Kane says it means a lot to him.
8: I think it's hard fully to take it all in, especially when you're in a tournament environment. You just kind of focus on the games. But when you come away and you read some of the names that I'm among now, especially in England history, it's something that I'm extremely grateful for sure.
7: England will face Mexico next. A 16-year-old boy suffered potentially life-threatening injuries after being shot in Birmingham. Police say the teenager was taken to hospital with gunshot wounds following the incident in the Alum Rock area yesterday afternoon. Health experts say a UK-US trade deal could force the NHS to divert an estimated £45 billion from other services to pay for higher-priced medicines. It says reduced spending on other health interventions could increase excess preventable deaths by 229,000. The Criminal Cases Review Commission's been told to significantly and urgently improve its investigations. That's according to watchdog Anthony Rogers, who's carried out an independent review of its work. There's been criticisms of the way it's handled the case of Andrew Malkinson, who served 17 years in prison for a rape he didn't commit. He spoke outside the Court of Appeal in 2023 after his conviction was quashed.
9: 17 years counting down the minutes to lock up, so I could be behind my door and safe from other prisoners, but not safe from my own mind.
7: A drop in oil prices is beginning to feed through at the petrol pump. Analysis by the RAC suggests diesel fell by 17 pence a litre last month, its biggest monthly drop since the year 2000. And Taylor Swift and NFL player Travis Kelce will celebrate their wedding at Madison Square Garden tomorrow night. A law enforcement official told the Associated Press that they'll host a smaller rehearsal dinner tonight before tying the knot at the New York Arena. From Sky News, I'm Chris Milligan.

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10: Squishmallow squad, get us underway. Oh, strong header from Maui. Straight to Boyle on the wing. Here comes Gordon. It's a goal!
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17: The top stories this hour. England boss Thomas Tuchel says he's proud of how his team did not accept defeat as they fought back to reach the last 16 of the World Cup. Harry Kane scored twice as they got past DR Congo 2-1 in Atlanta. These fans were watching in Liverpool.
18: They absolutely outshone themselves and deserved the England name. All the players and that absolutely made the country proud and all that.
19: We struggled, but we're there.
20: It's classic England fashion, really, isn't it? Leaving it till very late on to win the game. But, you know, Argentina's got Messi. We've got Harry Kane.
17: 16-year-old boy's been shot in Birmingham. Police say the teenager was taken to hospital with potentially life-threatening injuries following the incident yesterday afternoon. A drop in oil prices is beginning to feed through at the petrol pumps. Analysis suggests diesel fell by 17 pence a litre last month, its biggest monthly drop since the year 2000. And Royal Mail's unveiled images of new stamps celebrating moths from across the UK. The company says they showcase the species that are so vital to our ecosystem.
21: Now for the news across South and West Wales. A Pembrokeshire couple's received council approval to raise guinea pigs for food as part of their new off-grid One Planet development. The couple plans to live sustainably, producing their own meat, honey and vegetables while building an eco-friendly home on their family land. Walkers and dog owners across Pembrokeshire are being urged to stay alert after a man was bitten by a snake. It happened as he was mowing grass near Fishguard. Adders are venomous and usually avoid people unless threatened. A children's play area at Bryngaru Country Park in Bridgend is set to open later this month following a £200,000 refurbishment. The upgraded facility includes a new forest canopy adventure tower, a 5-metre climbing net and a toddler zone. And a charity in Carmarthenshire is calling for more volunteer drivers to help people across the county attend hospital appointments. The Royal Voluntary Service found nearly half of elderly people without access to cars missed appointments due to lack of transport.
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21: Any early cloud or showers will clear, leaving a warm and sunny afternoon with highs of 23 Celsius. That's the latest. I'm Caroline Verdon. Carmarthenshire's
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0: It's Craig David, 7 days, Radio Carmarthenshire breakfast, so dry with sunny spells today. Temperatures around 20 to 21 degrees, that's the high across Carmarthenshire for today. So this is Lee, morning, lovely to have your company, even if it is this early on a Thursday morning. Cheers for listening. We'll get the first update on the roads next, and music from Tones and I soon.
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2: At the third stroke, the time from BT will be 6 o'clock, precisely.
3: Today in the UK, 100,000 people will call 999. 3,000 will say, fire service. 465 will say, I think she's gone into labour. And one will say, the cat is stuck up a tree again. And every second, a BT employee will answer and connect those calls to the emergency services.
2: At the third stroke, the time from BT will be brilliant.
3: BT, behind brilliant things.
4: Dyma'ch cyfle i ddweud eich dweud ar y newidiadau arfaethedig i wasanaethau stroke yn ein prif ysbytai. 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
9: Moving for the M4 47 to 9, Llangennachy is moving on approach. Quiet so far this Thursday morning for the A4138 Ponte de Lice Road. Hendy and Llanelli are on the move, no problems for the Sandy Road roundabout. Ammanford and Glenammon are coping well. No delays for Carmarthenshire for Cross Hands or the Pensarn roundabout. Pembrokeshire is also moving well for Haverford West. No delays for Pembroke Dock, for Tenby, Narberth or Saundersfoot. I'm Hannah Cox, that's the latest.
5: Travel
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0: and cheeky with it. Don't know about you, but I couldn't do anything in the morning without my coffee. I'm a coffee fan. I do love a tea, but a tea is more of an afternoon, nighttime drink for me. It's quite weird, that, isn't it? But yeah, you tea or coffee person. The reason I'm asking is a new survey out today suggests that younger people are increasingly swapping, get this, tea and coffee for iced drinks and flavoured energy drinks. Yeah. Give me a cup of coffee any day. Right, Dua Lipa on the way next. Radio Carmarthen
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0: still sounds brilliant, doesn't it? There's Blue and Flyby, Radio Carmarthenshire. Can you imagine the kind of weekend you'd have after winning this? You've got to be in it to win it.
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0: 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And last week's winner, Rosemary, had her feet in the paddling pool when she found out her life was about to change. She was very happy. 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
10: 47 to 49 moving well. It's on the move for Llangennach for the A4138 Pont y Dylais Road to Hendy and Llanelli at Junction 48. Llanelli moving, no problems for the Sandy Road roundabout. Ammanford coping well, Glen Amon and Cross Hands. No delays to report for the Penstown roundabout for Carmarthenshire. And Pembrokeshire moving for Haverford West and Dredgeman Hill on the A476 at the Merlins Bridge roundabout. There's no delays for Tenby, for Narberth or Fishguard. I'm Hannah Cox.
7: Travel
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So Nation, 70s, 80s, 90s, Noughties, it's all on there. Go and have a look. Right, here's Nick Jonas and Jealous on Thursday Breakfast.

0: Taylor Swift and the fate of Ophelia. Happy Thursday. So we'll find out what's going on across our area. Just after seven, quite a few interesting events coming up. Somba playing soon as well. And I'll get you some Natasha Bedingfield, a song to sing along to on Thursday morning after the news update.
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9: The top stories this hour, Harry Kane.
10: Boom, scores that goal, and then he scores another goal. I'm just like, oh my God, we're so lucky to have this fella around me. Like, really, we're like so lucky.
11: You know, Argentina's got Messi, we've got Harry Kane.
9: Fans watching last night's action from Atlanta in Liverpool there. Kane's now moved past Pelé's World Cup tally of 12 goals after scoring twice for England as they came from behind to beat DR Congo 2-1 and book their place in the last 16. Here he is.
12: I think it's hard fully to take it all in, especially when you're in a tournament environment. You just kind of focus on the games, but when you come away and you read some of the names that I'm among now, especially in England history, is something that I'm extremely grateful for sure.
9: In other news, a 16-year-old boy has been shot in Birmingham. Police say he was taken to hospital with potentially life-threatening injuries following the incident in the Alum Rock area yesterday afternoon. And a drop in oil prices is beginning to feed through at the petrol pumps. Analysis suggests diesel fell by 17p a litre last month. That's its biggest monthly drop since the year 2000.
13: Now for the news across South and West Wales. A Pembrokeshire couple's received council approval to raise guinea pigs for food as part of their new off-grid One Planet development. The couple plans to live sustainably, producing their own meat, honey and vegetables while building an eco-friendly home on their family land. Walkers and dog owners across Pembrokeshire are being urged to stay alert after a man was bitten by a snake. It happened as he was mowing grass near Fishguard. Adders are venomous and usually avoid people unless threatened. A children's play area at Bringaru Country Park in Bridgend is set to open later this month following a £200,000 refurbishment. The upgraded facility includes a new forest canopy adventure tower, a 5-metre climbing net and a toddler zone. And a charity in Carmarthenshire is calling for more volunteer drivers to help people across the county attend hospital appointments. The Royal Voluntary Service found nearly half of elderly people without access to cars missed appointments due to lack of transport.
6: Weather.
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13: Any early cloud or showers will clear, leaving a warm and sunny afternoon with highs of 23 Celsius. That's the latest. I'm Caroline Verdon.

and Home Wrecker Radio, Carmarthenshire Breakfast Morning. So following last week's hot weather and the possibility of more next week, Carmarthenshire County Council continuing to remind families to stay safe around rivers, reservoirs and beaches during this summer. Timely reminder as temperatures begin to climb again into next week. And also, I mentioned this yesterday, the Carmarthenshire Business Summer Tourism and Business Roadshow is being organised by the council. So if you're a local

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11: 47-9, the M4 is moving well. Llangennach moving on approach, no delays for the A4138 Pont y Dylais Road as you make your way to Hendy and Llanelli at Junction 48. Moving for Llanelli, Ammanford Cross Hands, moving for the Pensarn roundabout so far, and it's coping well for Pembrokeshire with the usual delays for Haverford West, trouble free for the Merlins Bridge roundabout, coping well for Tenby, Narberth, Saundersfoot and Milford Haven. I'm Hannah Cox.
9: Travel
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0: Seal and Crazy. That is a classic song, isn't it? I remember that doing so well in the charts when it first came out. Talking of the 90s, yesterday's year on the top 10 at 10 was 1995. Awesome year. We played some crackers yesterday. We'll do a different year this morning from 10. Don't miss it. 10 songs, one mystery year. Stay here to find out how you can win £750,000. And I've got music from Pink.
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0: Love that song. Bruno Mars, I Just Might, Radio Carmarthen's Your Breakfast. 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
0: 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And last week's winner, Rosemary, had her feet in the paddling pool when she found out her life was about to change. She was very happy.

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10: 47 to 49, the M4 is moving well. Llangennach looking slow on approach now, though, for the A4138 Ponte de Lais Road as you make your way to Hendy and Llanelli at Junction 48. It's slower for the A48 at the Crosshands roundabout, as well as at the Pen Sarn roundabout, and the 477 busier for St Clair's. Pembrokeshire also slower now for Haverford West and Dredgeman Hill on the A4076 at the Merlins Bridge roundabout. That's the very latest. I'm Hannah Cott.
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0: Harry Styles and American Girls on your Thursday morning. Hope you well. So, got a list in front of me, which is going to make you smile, I reckon. The list of things that people say they've tried once and immediately knew it wasn't for them. Should we see what's on the list just after eight? Very funny, actually. Music as well from Magic Zip. Radio Carmarthen
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15: The top stories this hour, this morning's papers are hailing him Hero Harry, Harry Houdini, England's saviour. Harry Kane rescued England from a shock World Cup exit last night with 2 goals in 11 minutes.
16: That's where I'm most proud of the boys and myself as well, just to keep the belief, keep getting the ball into the right areas and, you know, one of us will have our hero moment and thankfully for me it was today.
15: The final score against DR Congo was 2-1. These fans were watching the action in Atlanta from a bar in Liverpool.
17: They absolutely outshone themselves. But we're there.
18: It's classic England fashion, really, isn't it? Leaving it till very late on to win the game.
15: A 16-year-old boy's been shot in Birmingham. Police say the teenager was taken to hospital with potentially life-threatening injuries following the incident in the Alum Rock area yesterday afternoon. And a couple from Russia have been arrested after climbing right to the very top of the Empire State Building in New York for what looked a bit like a marriage proposal. They put a banner up while they were there which read, "When the power of love beats the love of power, the world knows peace."
19: Now for the news across South and West Wales. A Pembrokeshire couple's received council approval to raise guinea pigs for food as part of their new off-grid One Planet development. The couple plans to live sustainably, producing their own meat, honey and vegetables while building an eco-friendly home on their family land. Walkers and dog owners across Pembrokeshire are being urged to stay alert after a man was bitten by a snake. It happened as he was mowing grass near Fishguard. Adders are venomous and usually avoid people unless threatened. A children's play area at Bringaru Country Park in Bridgend is set to open later this month following a £200,000 refurbishment. The upgraded facility includes a new forest canopy adventure tower, a 5-metre climbing net and a toddler zone. And a charity in Carmarthenshire is calling for more volunteer drivers to help people across the county attend hospital appointments. The Royal Voluntary Service found nearly half of elderly people without access to cars missed appointments due to lack of transport.
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19: Any early cloud or showers will clear, leaving a warm and sunny afternoon with highs of 23 Celsius. That's the latest. I'm Caroline Verdon.
13: Carmarthenshire's best music with Lee Jukes at breakfast.
0: So Thursday breakfast, almost the weekend. Feels good, doesn't it? Destiny's Child plays soon. Alex Warren as well after this from Magic. Love this.

It's the Chainsmokers and Coldplay on your Thursday morning. This is Lee. Good morning. So in the news today, people have been voting for something they've tried once and immediately knew it wasn't for them. Have you ever tried anything once and then thought, well, yeah, that was not for me? Top things on the list, you ready? Camping. Yeah, people love camping till they realise there's creepy crawlies, don't they? Skydiving. I've done a skydive and I would do it again. Loved it. Golf is on the list. Yeah, I get very frustrated. Yoga, running, and karaoke is also on the list as well. Yeah, maybe.

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5: At the third stroke, the time from BT will be 6 o'clock, precisely.
6: Today in the UK, 100,000 people will call 999. 3,000 will say, fire service. 465 will say, I think she's gone into labour. And one will say, the cat is stuck up a tree again. And every second, a BT employee will answer and connect those calls to the emergency services.
5: At the third stroke, the time from BT will be brilliant.
6: BT, behind brilliant things.
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9: 47 to 49, the M4 is moving well. Llangennach still seeing delays though on approach for the A4138 Ponte de Lice Road as you make your way to Hendy and Llanelli at junction 48. It is moving for Ammanford and Cross Hands. No major problems, no accidents for the Pensarn roundabout. Pembrokeshire is still slow for Haverford West and Dredgeman Hill on the A476 at the Merlins Bridge roundabout. No problems to report for Milford Haven. I'm Hannah Cox.
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0: Man, I feel like a woman from Shania Twain on Radio Carmarthenshire Breakfast. So we've got a dry day with sunny spells, highs up to around 20 to 21 degrees across Carmarthenshire today. Don't forget you can update yourself on the weather and the latest on the roads before you get in the car as well. 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

0: I love you on Radio Carmarthenshire. Morning, this is Lee Dukes. So, can't believe it's Thursday already. This week's flown by, hasn't it? It does mean we're one day closer to you possibly winning this with Radio Carmarthenshire.
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0: 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And last week's winner, Rosemary, had her feet in the paddling pool when she found out her life was about to change. She was very happy. 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
6: Still busy for Llangennach on the A4138 Pont y Dylais Road as you make your way to Hendy and Llanelli at Junction 48.

0: now and Dredgeman Hill for the A407-6 of the Merlins Bridge roundabout. On the move for Tenby, Narberth, Saundersfoot, no delays for Fishguard, Milford Haven or Pembroke Dock. I'm Hannah Cox and that's the latest.
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Michael and Freedom 90 on your Thursday morning, Thursday 2nd of July, and it's World UFO Day today, Unidentified Flying Object Day, yes. And around 47% of us across the world believe in UFOs, apparently. If you're scared of ET, rest assured you're not alone. One in eight of us apparently find ET, that cute little character, scary. He's not scary. He just wants to phone home.

0: £750,000, and it could be you tomorrow. I've got the details on how you can enter just after nine, and back to the 90s with Corner Shop after the news update next.
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9: The top stories this hour, Harry Kane.
10: Boom. Scores that goal. And then he scores another goal. I'm just like, oh my God, we're so lucky to have this fella around me. Like, really, we're like so lucky.
11: You know, Argentina's got Messi. We've got Harry Kane.
9: Fans watching last night's action from Atlanta in Liverpool there. Kane's now moved past Pelé's World Cup tally of 12 goals after scoring twice for England as they came from behind to beat DR Congo 2-1 and book their place in the last 16. Here he is.
12: I think it's hard fully to take it all in, especially when you're in a tournament environment. You just kind of focus on the games. But when you come away and you read some of the names that I'm among now, especially in England history, is something that I'm extremely grateful for.
9: In other news, a 16-year-old boy has been shot in Birmingham. Police say he was taken to hospital with potentially life-threatening injuries following the incident in the Alum Rock area yesterday afternoon. And two people have been arrested after scaling New York's Empire State Building in an apparent marriage proposal. They've been identified as Russian climbers who were the subject of a Netflix documentary in 2024.
13: Now for the news across South and West Wales. A Pembrokeshire couple's received council approval to raise guinea pigs for food as part of their new off-grid One Planet development. The couple plans to live sustainably, producing their own meat, honey and vegetables while building an eco-friendly home on their family land. Walkers and dog owners across Pembrokeshire are being urged to stay alert after a man was bitten by a snake. It happened as he was mowing grass near Fishguard. Adders are venomous and usually avoid people unless threatened. A children's play area at Bringaru Country Park in Bridgend is set to open later this month following a £200,000 refurbishment. The upgraded facility includes a new forest canopy adventure tower, a 5-metre climbing net and a toddler zone. And a charity in Carmarthenshire is calling for more volunteer drivers to help people across the county attend hospital appointments. The Royal Voluntary Service found nearly half of elderly people without access to cars missed appointments due to lack of transport.
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13: Any early cloud or showers will clear, leaving a warm and sunny afternoon with highs of 23 Celsius. That's the latest. I'm Caroline Verdon.

one mystery year. You guess the year on the top 10 at 10 from 10 a.m. This is And talking of classics, let's go back to the 90s with this one, Corner Shop and Brimful of Asher.

0: It's Ray and Where Is My Husband on Radio Carmarthenshire Breakfast Morning. This is Lee. Hope you're well. So I mentioned this earlier. It's worth a mention again because we've got some fantastic businesses up and down Carmarthenshire. And Carmarthenshire businesses are being encouraged to sign up for the Summer Tourism Business Roadshow. So they're bringing it to the National Botanic Gardens of Wales. And there's going to be funding experts, tourism advisors, council service experts, everything you could need to help your business. 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

0: Taking you way back to the 90s for that one this morning. There's Alanis Morissette and Ironic. So happy Thursday. This is Lee. Play music by Whitney Houston soon. Some Avicii on the way as well. And a reminder on what you need to do today if you'd like to start the weekend £750,000 richer. 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

0: guy can sing, can't he? There's Alex Warren and Ordinary, Radio Carmarthenshire Breakfast. 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

0: It's Ariana Grande and her brand new song. She celebrated her birthday last week. So stay here. We'll get the news update at 10 next. Then we're going back in time. You ready for this? Thursday's top 10 at 10. 10 songs. Just guess the year that they were all released in the UK.
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11: The top stories this hour. This morning's papers are hailing him Hero Harry. Harry Houdini, England's saviour. Harry Kane rescued England from a shock World Cup exit last night with 2 goals in 11 minutes.
12: That's where I'm most proud of the boys and myself as well, just to keep the belief, keep getting the ball into the right areas and, you know, one of us will have our hero moment and thankfully for me it was today.
11: The final score against DR Congo was 2-1. These fans were watching in a bar in Liverpool.
13: All the players and that absolutely made the country proud and all that.
14: We struggled, but we're there.
15: It's classic England fashion really, isn't it? Leaving it till very late on to win the game. But, you know, Argentina's got Messi, we've got Harry Kane.
11: England come up against Mexico in the last 16. Sir Keir Starmer's expected to formally apologise in Parliament later for historical forced adoptions in England and Wales. An estimated 185,000 babies born to unmarried mothers were given up. And a couple from Russia have been arrested after climbing right to the very top of the Empire State Building in New York for what looked to be a marriage proposal.
16: Now for the news across South and West Wales. A Pembrokeshire couple's received council approval to raise guinea pigs for food as part of their new off-grid One Planet development. The couple plans to live sustainably, producing their own meat, honey and vegetables while building an eco-friendly home on their family land. Walkers and dog owners across Pembrokeshire are being urged to stay alert after a man was bitten by a snake. It happened as he was mowing grass near Fishguard. Adders are venomous and usually avoid people unless threatened. A children's play area at Bringaru Country Park in Bridgend is set to open later this month following a £200,000 refurbishment. The upgraded facility includes a new forest canopy adventure tower, a 5-metre climbing net and a toddler zone. And a charity in Carmarthenshire is calling for more volunteer drivers to help people across the county attend hospital appointments. The Royal Voluntary Service found nearly half of elderly people without access to cars missed appointments due to lack of transport.
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16: Any early cloud or showers will clear, leaving a warm and sunny afternoon with highs of 23 Celsius. That's the latest. I'm Caroline Verdon.
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0: Right, let's do this. 10 songs from which mystery year? Let's see if you can work out which year it is. Play your Sam Sparrow after this, Pink and So What.

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0: Sam Sparrow, Black and Gold. I haven't heard that song for ages. So good to play that this morning. Pink and So What as well, starting the top 10 at 10 this morning. You know how this works. 10 songs, one mystery year. It's up to you to see if you can work out which year it is. Let's see if these clues help you then. Doctor Who featured David Tennant during this year. Very popular. The X Factor was won by Alexandra Burke. And do you remember George Samson?
2: The winner of Britain's Got Talent is... George Samson!
0: So it's the year that George Samson won Britain's Got Talent. Very good dancer. All right, here's the Saturdays and Up. This was big in this mystery year. But which year is it? We'll find out.

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But what's the year? 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

0: One Republic and Stop and Stare. So the global financial crisis dominated headlines in this year as banks collapsed and economies entered recession. Do you remember the credit crunch that happened in this year? While we're talking prices, in this year, a Freddo would have cost you 15 pence. First class stamp, 36 pence. Yeah, aren't they like over a pound now? They are, aren't they? The average pint of beer was £2.80 in this year. And you might have seen this at cinemas.
1: Harvey Dent never made it home.
2: Of course not.
1: What have you done with him?
2: Me? I was right here. Does it depress you, Commissioner, to know just how alone you really are? Does it make you feel responsible for Harvey Dent's current predicament?
1: Where is he?
0: So yes, The Dark Knight Rises came out at cinemas in this year. The Dark Knight. So what's the year? 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

Love that song. So inspirational, isn't it? Elbow. And One Day Like This. Girls Aloud, Can't Speak French, and Madcon's Begging, also big during which year? So it's the year that you might remember The Inbetweeners starting on TV. That became a cult classic, didn't it? Come Dine With Me was massive as well. Still is though, isn't it? I do like watching that show. And we did mention earlier films in this year, The Dark Knight. We also had Quantum of Solace, the James Bond film, Iron Man, and Wall-E. Wall-E, remember that? This was also big.

0: Yes, Mamma Mia was at cinemas in this year, but which year is it? We'll find out soon. I've got two more songs to go from you, for you rather, out of the 10 that we play. One of those, going to sound great this morning, I haven't played it for a while actually on the radio, from Kid Rock, and the other from someone who performed here in Wales the other night, Katy Perry.
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1: The top 10 at 10.
0: Also, Katy Perry, I Kissed a Girl, was big in the charts. They were the last two songs on this morning's top 10 at 10. But what was the year? So the X Factor in this year won by...

We also found out Mamma Mia was big at cinemas. Everyone was dancing in the aisles in this year. Do you remember that? Which year were you going for? Wasn't 2010. Wasn't 2004. Right sort of era, though. The year this morning was 2008. We'll do another year tomorrow morning at 10. Here's George Ezra and Paradise.

0: So apparently he was superb. He played over in Cardiff the other night. Lewis Capaldi and Stay Love. Cheers for listening. My name's Lee. I'm back with you tomorrow. We'll do Friday morning tomorrow together, shall we? Hope you can join me. Stay here. Claire Scott's up next. She's playing one of my all-time favourite songs from Britney Spears after the news.
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9: The top stories this hour. In the next half hour or so, the Prime Minister is due to make a state apology to those affected by historical forced adoption in England and Wales. It comes after decades of campaigning. Our political correspondent Tom Claiborne has more.
10: Around 185,000 babies are thought to have been taken from unmarried mums and placed with new families. Westminster's apology comes 3 years after leaders in Wales and Scotland said sorry. Campaigners who have been to see the Prime Minister and Number 10 are still pushing for extra help, like quicker access to counselling, and they want records made easier to find as well.
9: A 17-year-old boy has been arrested on suspicion of attempted murder after a 16-year-old boy was shot in Birmingham. The victim was critically injured in Alum Rock yesterday evening. And two people have been arrested after scaling New York's Empire State Building in an apparent marriage proposal. They've been identified as Russian climbers who were the subject of a Netflix documentary in 2024.
11: Now for the news across South and West Wales. Investigations are continuing following reports of a kidnapping in the Treherbert area. A 35-year-old man has been arrested on suspicion of sexual assault and possession of a knife in a public place. A 12-year-old girl has been reunited with her family. Off-grid living plans in rural Pembrokeshire have been approved, allowing a couple to breed guinea pigs to eat. The sustainable project, which includes beekeeping and gardening, was unanimously backed by the local council as a unique, low-impact way to live off the land. Nearly half of people over 70 across Carmarthenshire have missed healthcare appointments because they couldn't access transport. That's according to charity Royal Voluntary Service, which is calling for drivers across the county to help people attend community events as well as hospital visits. And families in Bridgend can expect the children's play area in Bryngaroo Country Park to reopen in the coming weeks. The refurbishment's been supported by nearly £200,000 in funding from Bridgend County Borough Council.
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11: It's looking like a warm and bright sunny afternoon with a gentle breeze and highs of 23 Celsius. That's the latest. I'm Caroline Verdon.
13: Well, good morning. It's Thursday, the 2nd of July. It's just gone 11 o'clock. We've got music on the way from Niall Horan, a great song from Ella Langley, but up first, it's a throwback from Britain.

0: absolutely love it. A proper country classic. It's Ella Langley, Choosing Texas. Okay, it's Thursday, which means this is happening tomorrow. The countdown is on. Not much time left if you haven't entered this yet.
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0: Good morning. This is Radio Carmarthenshire and we are home to Lee Jukes at breakfast. And a huge thank you to him for the breakfast show this morning. He's going to be back tomorrow morning from 6am with everything you need when you wake up. From the latest news, travel, weather, everything local to you. So make sure you're listening to Lee Jukes tomorrow morning right here on Radio Carmarthenshire from 6am. All right, great song on the way next then. We've got Cher on the way for you.
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0: CeeLo Green, Forget You. Hello and good morning. And I guess you know the England result in the World Cup yesterday. It was actually quite nice to have, you know, an early game on yesterday. So 5 o'clock, England kicked off against the Democratic Republic of Congo. As, I mean, if you didn't watch the match and you don't care about football, I'm sure you've seen it everywhere. I'm sure you've seen the headlines. Kate and the Great talking about Harry Kane kissing his girlfriend in the stands. I don't know why that's the front page headline on The Sun today and all that nonsense, but yep, so I'm guessing we're not going to hear the end of it today. But saying that, you know, they should have won. They've got players from Real Madrid, the Premier League, you know, top leagues, and they played terribly in the first 20 minutes, so they should have won. But yeah, we're never going to hear the end of this, are we? Well done, England. All right. Coming up next, Calvin Harris featuring Rihanna. Oh, I seem sad, don't I? Radio Carmarthen
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0: Stella Kay, I love it, I love it, I love it. All right, coming up then, your news at midday, and we'll have a look at the weather near you, and some great songs on the way. We've got a bit of J-Lo, we've got Somba Song, Homewrecker, absolutely love that. And on the way after your news and weather, we've got Neo, Beautiful Monster. Ask your smart speaker to get us on.
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6: The top stories this hour. In the next half hour or so, the Prime Minister is due to make a state apology to those affected by historical forced adoption in England and Wales. It comes after decades of campaigning. Our political correspondent Tom Claiborne has more.
7: Around 185,000 babies are thought to have been taken from unmarried mums and placed with new families. Westminster's apology comes 3 years after leaders in Wales and Scotland said sorry. Campaigners who have been to see the Prime Minister and Number 10 are still pushing for extra help, like quicker access to counselling, and they want records made easier to find as well.
6: A 17-year-old boy's been arrested on suspicion of attempted murder after a 16-year-old boy was shot in Birmingham. The victim was critically injured in Alum Rock yesterday evening. And two people have been arrested after scaling New York's Empire State Building in an apparent marriage proposal. They've been identified as Russian climbers who were the subject of a Netflix documentary in 2024.
8: Now for the news across South and West Wales. Investigations are continuing following reports of a kidnapping in the Treherbert area. A 35-year-old man has been arrested on suspicion of sexual assault and possession of a knife in a public place. A 12-year-old girl has been reunited with her family. Off-grid living plans in rural Pembrokeshire have been approved, allowing a couple to breed guinea pigs to eat. The sustainable project, which includes beekeeping and gardening, was unanimously backed by the local council as a unique, low-impact way to live off the land. Nearly half of people over 70 across Carmarthenshire have missed healthcare appointments because they couldn't access transport. That's according to charity Royal Voluntary Service, which is calling for drivers across the county to help people attend community events as well as hospital visits. And families in Bridgend can expect the children's play area in Bringaroo Country Park to reopen in the coming weeks. The refurbishment's been supported by nearly £200,000 in funding from Bridgend County Borough Council.
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8: It's looking like a warm and bright sunny afternoon with a gentle breeze and highs of 23 Celsius. That's the latest. I'm Caroline Verdon.
10: Good afternoon. It's Thursday, the 2nd of July. It's just gone 12 o'clock. Somba's on the way after this.

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0: Noah Kahan and Stick Season. Hello and good afternoon to you. Bit of showbiz news then. It looks like The Voice is in trouble. If you're a big fan of The Voice, you'll very much have enjoyed McFly stars Danny Jones and Tom Fletcher, who had a double chair on the ITV1 talent show's panel. They've quietly quit, just as bosses hope to snag them for series 15. A source has said Tom and Danny loved their time on the show, but a full series is a huge commitment. Tom is back and forth from New York working on taking Paddington the musical over there. I mean, they're just the lads, they're not doing it for the money, are they? They've got more than enough money, so it does look like they're not a part of The Voice the next season. So there we go. All right, coming up next, we've got music from Dua Lipa.
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0: And there's this really odd story in the news today saying reasons your bartender hates you. I was like, oh, wow, okay. That seems quite personal. Luckily, I don't frequent anywhere enough, I think, where the... Oh, I do! I've just realised I do! Oh, dear. Oh, no, okay. I'm gonna go through the list, then I'm going to make sure I understand. Okay, I'll have the usual... And they have no idea who you are. That's brilliant. When you ask what's on tap and they're all in tap in front of your eyes. Yep, okay, that sounds fair enough. When you complain they've thrown your drink away when A, you weren't there and B, there were dregs left. Hey, it costs money. And you're telling a story and they just want to serve the next customer. Oh dear, I might be guilty of that. All right, let's be mindful next time we're at the bar or at our regular haunts. And keep in mind the busyness of the bartenders. All right, coming up next, great song from Tom Grennan for you.
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0: Teddy Swims, Mr. Know-It-All. I know if you went to see his gig at Blackwear Fields last week, I know you enjoyed. A lot of my friends did. My stories on Instagram were filled with Teddy Swims. The gig was bouncing. Everybody was vibing. It seemed like really, really good vibes. Good vibes at the Teddy Swims gig. All right, so I do hope you enjoyed if you went along. And the weather was good as well, which is great. All right, coming up then, we've got your news at 1 o'clock. We'll have a look at the weather near you as well. We've got Alex Warren on the way. We've got Jax Jones and Ella Henderson, and a great song from Justin Timberlake all on the way. Make sure you ask your smart speaker to get us on and keep us on.
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11: The top stories this hour. Sir Keir Starmer's apologised on behalf of the state to survivors of forced adoption, calling it a stain on our history. An estimated 185,000 unmarried mothers had babies taken away in England and Wales during the 50s, 60s and 70s.
12: Mothers, many young, vulnerable and without support, were coerced, bullied or misled into feeling that they had no choice but to have their children taken away from them.
11: After a teenager was shot in Birmingham, a 17-year-old has been arrested. He's being questioned on suspicion of attempted murder after this happened in Alum Rock. Following a public inquiry into the Southport stabbings in which 3 little girls were killed, the government says it accepts all recommendations for change. It found the attack in 2024 could and should have been prevented and identified fundamental failings. And after a disappointing start to the tournament, there's plenty of British interest at Wimbledon today, with the Princess of Wales watching on.
13: Now for the news across South and West Wales. Investigations are continuing following reports of a kidnapping in the Treherbert area. A 35-year-old man has been arrested on suspicion of sexual assault and possession of a knife in a public place. A 12-year-old girl has been reunited with her family. Off-grid living plans in rural Pembrokeshire have been approved, allowing a couple to breed guinea pigs to eat. The sustainable project, which includes beekeeping and gardening, was unanimously backed by the local council as a unique, low-impact way to live off the land. Nearly half of people over 70 across Carmarthenshire have missed healthcare appointments because they couldn't access transport. That's according to charity Royal Voluntary Service, which is calling for drivers across the county to help people attend community events as well as hospital visits. And families in Bridgend can expect the children's play area in Bringaru Country Park to reopen in the coming weeks. The refurbishment's been supported by nearly £200,000 in funding from Bridgend County Borough Council.
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13: It's looking like a warm and bright sunny afternoon with a gentle breeze and highs of 23 Celsius. That's the latest. I'm Caroline Verdon. Carmarthen
11: Show. How is it Thursday already? It's just gone 1 o'clock. Alex Warren's on the way. Jax Jones, Ella Henderson. And up first, it's Justin Timberlake. Radio.

0: Alex Warren and Fever Dream. Hello and good afternoon. So I hope you're having a good Thursday so far. I just honestly, I can't believe, how is it the 2nd of July as well? July will be over in a minute, summer will be over in a minute, it'll be the summer holidays in a minute. Oh, it's rushing by, isn't it? All right, we've got Coldplay on the way, and very soon I'm going to give you those all important details about Make Me a Winner, because someone will win £750,000 tomorrow. Radio
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0: Pink and Walk Me Home. So I tell you what, over the last, I would say, couple of months, one of the big news stories was the fact that Little Mix were going to be reuniting. Then we heard an interview from Perry, like a couple of weeks ago, and she was like, nah, don't let Jessie, not going to happen now, because Jessie was quite mean about the girls in a documentary that she released, so it doesn't look like it's going to happen. Anyway, Little Mix, breakup songs on the way next.
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0: Amberstone and White Noise. All right, it's coming up to your news at 2 o'clock. We'll have a look at the weather near you as well. It looks all right today. And we've got music on the way after your news and weather from TLC. We've got Ray's awesome song with Aggie on the way, Agatha, her gran, and Mark Ronson featuring Bruno Mars plays next.
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8: The top stories this hour. The Prime Minister's apologised to those affected by historical forced adoptions. Sir Keir Starmer's done this on behalf of the state for a scandal which took place between 1949 and 76.
9: The shame is not yours. The shame was never yours. The shame is ours.
8: The government's promised to help provide extra support to victims and make more records available. The government has also accepted all the recommendations made by Phase 1 of the inquiry into the Southport killings. It found the attack, which killed 3 little girls in 2024, could and should have been prevented. In sport, England boss Thomas Tuchel suggesting parents let their children skip school on Monday after supporting the Three Lions at the World Cup. The team will face Mexico in the last 16 at 1 a.m. our time. And Taylor Swift's wedding is expected to take place in New York tomorrow. The pop star and American football star Travis Kelce will host more than 1,000 guests at Madison Square Garden.
10: Now for the news across South and West Wales. Investigations are continuing following reports of a kidnapping in the Treherbert area. A 35-year-old man has been arrested on suspicion of sexual assault and possession of a knife in a public place. A 12-year-old girl has been reunited with her family. Off-grid living plans in rural Pembrokeshire have been approved, allowing a couple to breed guinea pigs to eat. The sustainable project, which includes beekeeping and gardening, was unanimously backed by the local council as a unique, low-impact way to live off the land. Nearly half of people over 70 across Carmarthenshire have missed healthcare appointments because they couldn't access transport. That's according to charity Royal Voluntary Service, which is calling for drivers across the county to help people attend community events as well as hospital visits. And families in Bridgend can expect the children's play area in Bringaroo Country Park to reopen in the coming weeks. The refurbishment's been supported by nearly £200,000 in funding from Bridgend County Borough Council.
7: Weather
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10: It's looking like a warm and bright sunny afternoon with a gentle breeze and highs of 23 Celsius. That's the latest. I'm Caroline Verdon.
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0: Good afternoon, happy Thursday. It's just gone 2 o'clock. We've got music on the way from Ray and Agatha, her gran. We've got TLC on the way, but up first, it's this.
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0: 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Make
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0: K-pop demon Hunters and Golden. And there's some lovely news. Arden Cho, the actor who voiced the main character Rumi in the K-pop demon Hunters, held her wedding ceremony in Italy late last month. Beautiful wedding, and even though it's in Italy, full of Korean traditions, which looks stunning. Go and check out the pictures. It looks lovely. All right, on the way next year, Anne-Marie 2002.
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0: Well, good afternoon. 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He's got everything you need to know for wherever you're going across Carmarthenshire, but he's also got the topical tune and the impossible question. So make sure you keep him on. And up next, we've got Lewis Capaldi. 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

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I'm missing my same old eyes before we learned our truth.

0: see Anna Spiro die on this hill. I do like that one. Well, I'm going to be back tomorrow from 11 o'clock right here. Make sure you're listening because Phil Hoyles is on the way next. Ask your smart speaker to get us on and keep us on because your playlist is sorted. Olivia Rodrigo on the way, Taylor Swift, and after your news and weather, it's Ronan. Oh, how relaxing was that yoga session? I feel so free.
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0: Top stories this hour. The Prime Minister has issued a formal apology on behalf of the state to survivors of forced adoptions, calling it a double injustice.
7: To all those impacted and affected, wherever they are in the country, the shame is not yours. The shame was never yours. The shame is ours.
0: An estimated 185,000 babies of unmarried mothers were taken away in England and Wales during the 50s, 60s and 70s. Gary Glitter has been charged with four historical sex offences. The former pop star, whose real name is Paul Gadd, is due to appear in court in August. Pubs won't be allowed to stay open for England's World Cup match with Mexico, which starts at 1 a.m. on Monday. Rules were eased for late starting matches during the group stage of the tournament. And a rare first edition of The Hobbit has sold for more than £38,000 after being found at an Oxfam shop in Birmingham. The charity says the money will help fund its work tackling poverty.
8: Now for the news across South and West Wales. A 35-year-old man has been arrested on suspicion of sexual assault following reports that a 12-year-old girl was kidnapped from the Drahoeba area on Tuesday. South Wales police say the girl has been reunited with her family. Investigations are continuing. Volunteer drivers are being sought across Carmarthenshire to help elderly people attend healthcare appointments and community events. Research from charity Royal Volunteer Service says 46% of residents over 70 missed medical appointments because of a lack of transport access. A refurbished children's play area at Bringaroo Country Park is set to welcome visitors again later this month. The project has benefited from more than £200,000 of investment and includes upgraded facilities. And Pembrokeshire County Council has granted permission for a sustainable eco project where a couple will raise guinea pigs for food. The small holding, which also produces honey and vegetables, aims to promote low-impact, off-grid living while fulfilling strict government requirements for animal welfare.
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8: Sunshine and clear skies heading into the evening. Highs of 21 dropping to 10 overnight. That's the latest. I'm Josh Tate. Carmarthenshire's best music.
10: Good afternoon, it's Phil through till 7. Let's start the show then with this playing from Rome.

0: Big tunes on your radio every day after three. It's Phil Hoyle's Drive Time in your showbiz news today. Supergirl braces for a $100 million loss at the box office with the reboot. That's not going to make a lot of people happy. I haven't seen it yet. Hopefully I get to see that over the next week or so. And Elton John has just signed a multi-million pound deal as a hologram.
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0: Hello, it's Radio Carmarthenshire. It's Phil through till 7 o'clock today. 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

0: It's Ella Langley and Choosing Texas on Drive Time today. In your news then, Madonna is being lined up to make a superstar appearance at London Pride this Saturday. Could you imagine how manic that is going to be? It's going to be phenomenal. And also Taylor Swift's Madison Square decoy as Kennedy Wedding Planner splits the secrets. Was it all a decoy? Or is it a double bluff? Nobody knows at the moment. We'll find out, probably, in due course. It's the big drive home for a Thursday. Nice and sunny today. Got the latest news on the roads coming up. And music on the way from Pink with Blow Me One Last Kiss. On the way in a sec. Radio
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12: Good afternoon. Hi to you, I'm Jules Buckley with the A48 quite slow at the moment in Pont y Dyrais heading east towards Pontllw, heading towards Llanelli through Davern, down past the halfway lights towards the Trostra roundabout. Quite slow on that southbound side of the A4138 and just beginning to build east on the A48 towards the M4 to junction 49 Pont Abram. The Pontless Nevern Bridge busy east-south of Carmarthen and a ready busy two for Freeman's Way, both in and out of Haverford West.
11: Travel
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0: Wake up with Lee Jukes on Breakfast. Drive home with me in the afternoons. It's Phil Hoyle's Drive Time. Hope we're finding you well on this pretty warm Thursday. Some great music playing on the show for you very soon after we update your latest news. That's coming up in just a moment right here.
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2: 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Excited to announce that Nissan and its entire range are coming to Pensarn Road.
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10: The top stories this hour. Two 15-year-old boys who were spared custody for attacking two girls in Hampshire have been sentenced to 4 years' detention. The Court of Appeals ruled that decision was unduly lenient. Lady Chief Justice Baroness Carr has been outlining why there has to be a change.
11: Each incident involving rape by more than one offender was extremely serious, but the fact that they repeated their behaviour after the first incident and did it again to a different person in the second incident is the crucial feature of these cases.
10: The Prime Minister has issued a formal apology in the Commons to unmarried mothers forced to give up their babies for adoption decades ago. Around 185,000 in England and Wales had their children taken away between 1949 and 76. In sport, England boss Thomas Tuchel suggested parents should let their children skip school on Monday. After supporting the Three Lions at the World Cup, the team will face Mexico in the last 16 at 1 a.m. our time. Meanwhile, the government's rejected calls for pubs to be allowed to stay open.
12: Now for the news across South and West Wales. A 35-year-old man has been arrested on suspicion of sexual assault following reports that a 12-year-old girl was kidnapped from the Drogheda area on Tuesday. South Wales police say the girl has been reunited with her family. Investigations are continuing. Volunteer drivers are being sought across Carmarthenshire to help elderly people attend healthcare appointments and community events. Research from charity Royal Volunteer Service says 46% of residents over 70 missed medical appointments because of a lack of transport access. A refurbished children's play area at Bringaroo Country Park is set to welcome visitors again later this month. The project has benefited from more than £200,000 of investment and includes upgraded facilities. And Pembrokeshire County Council has granted permission for a sustainable eco project where a couple will raise guinea pigs for food. The small holding, which also produces honey and vegetables, aims to promote low-impact, off-grid living while fulfilling strict government requirements for animal welfare.
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12: Sunshine and clear skies heading into the evening. Highs of 21 dropping to 10 overnight. That's the latest. I'm Josh Tate.
0: Good afternoon. It's Phil through till 7 o'clock today. It's the big drive home and some great tunes playing. In the next 15, Bruno Mars and the Backstreet Boys on the way after we start the hour with Lady Gaga.

0: It's the Backstreet Boys. It was the decade of the boy bands, wasn't it, in the 90s? I Want It That Way on the show today. It is Thursday. It's the 2nd of July. It's World UFO Day today. Now, I've got to be honest. I actually thought it was World UFO Day one day last week. Maybe there's two of them. Maybe they're like buses. Maybe they're coming in twos. I don't know. We shall wait and see. I'll do some investigating. If you're celebrating your birthday today, Jerry Hall is celebrating a birthday. She's 69. Peter Kay is also celebrating as Peter turns 53. Lindsay Lohan is celebrating. She's 40. And Margot Robbie from the movies is 36. All celebrating their special days today.
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8: Got slow traffic at the moment coming out of Haverford West on the 4076 Freeman's Way down towards the Merlin's Bridge roundabout, and the westbound A477 London Road in Pembroke Dock also slow towards the Waterloo roundabout. In Carmarthenshire, the A483 slow in both directions between Coombe Hordy through to Llandovery. That's just going through the roadworks area there. The M4 not looking too bad at the moment, but slow for the westbound A465 heading down towards Junction 43 at Llandovery. That's
1: travel
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0: It's Radio Carmarthenshire. It's Phil through till 7 o'clock today. So the temperatures are beginning to build, aren't they? It looks like another heat wave is coming in towards the country. By the weekend, it's certainly for the east of the country, but not really sure what's happening. Over here, yeah, it'll be somewhat cooler. Hopefully, quite a lot so. We'll wait and see. Radio
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0: It's Drive Time on a Thursday. It's the Sugar Babes on Drive Time till 7. Now, it was on this day in 1971 that Freddie Mercury, Brian May, Roger Taylor and John Deacon played their first ever show together as Queen. The gig was at Surrey College. It launched their 20-year career, of course, their legendary career on this day, a massive day in music history. Maybe we'll play some Queen a little bit later on in this show. We've got music next, though, from Maroon 5. Before that, the latest news on the roads, all of that coming up in just a second on FM, on DAB, digital radio, online at The Nation Player, and, of course, the smart speaker, too.
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9: Starting in Pembrokeshire, things looking slow coming out of Haverford West on the 4076 Freeman's Way between Sanitation Square and the Merlin's Bridge roundabout, and also slow westbound on the A477 London Road in Pembroke Dock, just up towards the Waterloo roundabout. In Carmarthenshire, the A483, that's

0: Right, tunes on your radio 24/7. So Madonna is making news today in the showbiz. She's been lined up to make a superstar appearance at London Pride on Saturday. It's going to be an absolutely huge event. Have no doubt. Lots of news about that over the next couple of days. On FM, on DAB and online at The Nation Player, it's Phil Hoyles on The Big Drive Home with your latest news updated next.
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7: The top stories this hour. It's understood the leader of a Rochdale grooming gang at the centre of a deportation row has been released from jail. 73-year-old Shabir Ahmed served 14 years for multiple offences against children. The dual national was stripped of his British citizenship but can't be sent back to Pakistan because of a legal loophole. Conservative leader Kemi Badenoch says deporting all foreign criminals must be a priority.
8: We are seeing that a lot of people are exploiting the kindness of our country. I want to see some common sense.
7: Two 15-year-old boys who have been detained for 4 years after originally being spared custodial terms for attacking girls in Hampshire. The Court of Appeals ruled the punishment in May was unduly lenient. The Prime Minister has issued a formal apology in the Commons to unmarried mothers forced to give up their babies for adoption. Around 185,000 in England and Wales had their children taken away between 1949 and 1976. And in sport, Arthur Ferries made it into the third round at Wimbledon, but fellow Brit Katie Swan is out, beaten by Madison Keys at the USA.
9: Now for the news across South and West Wales. A 35-year-old man has been arrested on suspicion of sexual assault following reports that a 12-year-old girl was kidnapped from the Drogheda area on Tuesday. South Wales police say the girl has been reunited with her family. Investigations are continuing. Volunteer drivers are being sought across Carmarthenshire to help elderly people attend healthcare appointments and community events. Research from charity Royal Volunteer Service says 46% of residents over 70 missed medical appointments because of a lack of transport access. A refurbished children's play area at Bringaroo Country Park is set to welcome visitors again later this month. The project has benefited from more than £200,000 of investment and includes upgraded facilities. And Pembrokeshire County Council has granted permission for a sustainable eco project where a couple will raise guinea pigs for food. The small holding, which also produces honey and vegetables, aims to promote low-impact, off-grid living while fulfilling strict government requirements for animal welfare.
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9: Sunshine and clear skies heading into the evening. Highs of 21 dropping to 10 overnight. That's the latest. I'm Josh Tate.
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0: Alex Warren and Fever Dream. The new album called Wild Child is going to be out on August the 28th. It's going to be featuring the brand new single as well. Loving that tune. It's Fever Dream. Music coming up then. We've got Coldplay and Teddy Swims on the way and the latest news on the roads too. If you fancy dropping us a line, then your number is 07740 938 500.
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13: Still some slow traffic coming out of Haverford West on Freeman's Way towards the Merlin's Bridge roundabout, and the westbound A477 London Road in Pembroke Dock also still looking quite slow. In Carmarthenshire, it's not too bad on the A48 down towards junction 49 of the M4. The westbound M4, though, slow. Some barrier repairs going on just after 38 and then slowing up around junction 43 for Llandarcy, where the westbound A465 is also queuing. That's the latest.
12: Travel
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0: So if you're looking for something to do tonight, don't forget Lost in Music is at the New Theatre in Cardiff this evening. And also the Illegal Eagles are going to be at Swansea Grand Theatre. And thank ABBA for the music also at Swansea Grand as well. One of those, of course, being in the Arts Wing. Go and have a great time if you're going to any of those gigs tonight. If you're going for something very soon, maybe across the weekend, drop us a line. Let us know what that is. 07740 938 500 is your number on WhatsApp this evening. Music coming up then from the latest news on the roads. We've got Katy Perry and California Girls on the way for you next.
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8: Still some slow traffic coming out of Haverford West on Freeman's Way towards the Merlin's Bridge roundabout, and the westbound A477 London Road in Pembroke Dock also still looking quite slow. In Carmarthenshire, it's not too bad on the A48 down towards junction 49 of the M4. The westbound M4, though, slow. Some barrier repairs going on just after 38 and then slowing up around junction 43 for Llandarcy, where the westbound A465 is also queuing. That's the latest.
6: Travel
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0: Loving that. It's the script and the man in the arena. It's Phil Hoyles on Drive Time, Monday through Friday. Don't forget, Lee Jukes is back on breakfast. He's here from 6 o'clock in the morning. You can drop him a line, 07740938500. Let's get your latest news updated next on FM, on DAB, and online at the Nation Player.
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7: The top stories this hour. Pubs and bars across England and Wales are being told they can stay open until 5 a.m. on Monday for the World Cup. The Three Lions take on Mexico in the round of 16, but kickoff's not until 1 a.m. The government is extending licensing hours, which the pub industry says is a much-needed boost. In other news, two 15-year-old boys who were spared custody for attacking girls in Hampshire have now been sentenced to 4 years' detention. The Court of Appeals ruled that original decision was unduly lenient. Rescuers have pulled a Venezuelan security guard from the rubble of a basement alive 8 days after the two quakes hit the country. The 43-year-old was inside his small security cabin when the first tremor struck, which helped shield him from the crushing debris. And a dolphin's been found dead on the banks of the River Thames. It was discovered on the foreshore at Mortlake earlier. The Port of London authorities say they can't confirm if it's the same dolphin seen earlier this week in the river.
8: Now for the news across South and West Wales. A 35-year-old man has been arrested on suspicion of sexual assault following reports that a 12-year-old girl was kidnapped from the Drogheda area on Tuesday. South Wales police say the girl has been reunited with her family. Investigations are continuing. Volunteer drivers are being sought across Carmarthenshire to help elderly people attend healthcare appointments and community events. Research from charity Royal Volunteer Service says 46% of residents over 70 missed medical appointments because of a lack of transport access. A refurbished children's play area at Bringaroo Country Park is set to welcome visitors again later this month. The project has benefited from more than £200,000 of investment and includes upgraded facilities. And Pembrokeshire County Council has granted permission for a sustainable eco project where a couple will raise guinea pigs for food. The small holding, which also produces honey and vegetables, aims to promote low-impact, off-grid living while fulfilling strict government requirements for animal welfare.
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8: Sunshine and clear skies heading into the evening. Highs of 21 dropping to 10 overnight. That's the latest. I'm Josh Tate. Radio
0: Carmarthenshire. Good afternoon. Final hour of the show then. It's the big drive home and we've got some great things playing in the next 60. Going to start with this one from Ollie Merz. Radio.

0: It's Justin Timberlake and Rock Your Body. So, making news at the moment, the World Cup is sparking family tensions as households split over teams. I mean, gone are the days, by the looks of it, of everybody supporting the same team in a house. Also making news at the moment, a holidaymaker sprinkles itching powder on sunbed towels targeting repeat offenders. That's going a bit too far, isn't it? Make me a
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9: We've still got some slow traffic in Pembrokeshire coming out of Haverford West on Freeman's Way, just down towards the Merlin's Bridge roundabout. But the westbound side of the A477 London Road in Pembroke Dock, that's not looking too bad at the moment. In Carmarthenshire, back to normal for the eastbound A48 down towards junction 49 of the M4. Not too bad this evening for the 4138 onto Delice Road around junction 48. And the M4 also getting back to normal now on the Traffic Wales cameras in both directions. That's the latest.
6: Travel
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0: 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It's Phil through till seven. On the big drive home, we're on FM, on DAB, digital radio. 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Just wake it up and ask it to play us. 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

0: It's Shakira and Wycliffe Jean and Hips Don't Lie and Ray and Where's My Husband before that. It's Phil. It's the big drive home on the 2nd of July today. Apparently new research has revealed Brits are keen on experimenting with their food combos. Absolutely. I mean, a lot of people still don't like the PBJs, the peanut butter and jam sandwiches. I love those. I have always loved those. Since I was a little boy, always guaranteed peanut butter and jam sandwiches, or peanut butter and jelly, as they call it in America. If you haven't tried it, you're missing out. Go and try. And also fruits in on main courses. That's a bit of a tough one, isn't it? I've taken a while to come around to that kind of way of thinking, but even that's okay. What's the weirdest thing that you combo with? 07740 938500 is the number, and let's be chatting about that on the show for you today. Music coming up then after the latest news on the road from George Ezra. Radio
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3: Things not looking too bad on the roads at the moment. If you're heading out in Pembrokeshire, back to normal for the 4076 Freeman's Way coming out of Haverford West, heading down towards the Merlin's Bridge roundabout. No delays now either in Pembroke Dock on the A477 London Road. At Carmarthenshire, the eastbound A48, that's okay, down towards junction 49 of the M4 at the Pont Abram roundabout. And just looking at the M4 on the Traffic Wells cameras, things moving well. Still slow in Swansea though at Gowerton on the A484.
2: Travel
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0: 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Back again tomorrow as we get you ready for the weekend with some great feel-good Friday songs. We'll start Drive Time at 3 o'clock tomorrow afternoon on DAB and online at The Nation Player. 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
8: The top stories this hour. The government says you can now watch England's World Cup match on Monday in the pub if you want to. They're extending licensing hours until 5 a.m, which means venues won't have to apply for special permission. Kick-off for the Three Lions against Mexico isn't until 1 a.m. England boss Thomas Tuchel thinks children should be allowed to stay up and watch. Rhiannon Evans is from Mumsnet.
9: What's important is just to take the decision that's right for your family.
8: Sir Keir Starmer's given a formal apology to victims of historical forced adoptions in England and Wales, calling the practice a stain on our history. An estimated 185,000 babies were removed between 1949 and 76. Google has lost its final appeal against a record European fine and will now have to pay £3.5 billion. The EU punished the firm for forcing phone makers to pre-install its search app and Chrome browser on Android models. And British wildcard Arthur Ferries through to the third round at Wimbledon. Katie Swan is out there.
10: Now for the news across South and West Wales. A 35-year-old man has been arrested on suspicion of sexual assault following reports that a 12-year-old girl was kidnapped from the Drogheda area on Tuesday. South Wales police say the girl has been reunited with her family. Investigations are continuing. Volunteer drivers are being sought across Carmarthenshire to help elderly people attend healthcare appointments and community events. Research from charity Royal Volunteer Service says 46% of residents over 70 missed medical appointments because of a lack of transport access. A refurbished children's play area at Bringaroo Country Park is set to welcome visitors again later this month. The project has benefited from more than £200,000 of investment and includes upgraded facilities. And Pembrokeshire County Council has granted permission for a sustainable eco project where a couple will raise guinea pigs for food. The small holding, which also produces honey and vegetables, aims to promote low-impact off-grid living while fulfilling strict government requirements for animal welfare.
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10: Sunshine and clear skies heading into the evening. Highs of 21 dropping to 10 overnight. That's the latest. I'm Josh Tate.

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wind. 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